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6: Here's Brockville's three-day forecast from the MyFM Weather Center. Tonight, clear sky at a low of 12. Tomorrow, sunshine at a high of 25. It'll feel like 28. Wednesday, a mix of sun and clouds, slight chance of showers at a high of 26.

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6: Here's Brockville's three-day forecast from the MyFM Weather Center. Tonight, clear sky at a low of 12. Tomorrow, sunshine at a high of 25. It'll feel like 28. Wednesday, a mix of sun and clouds, slight chance of showers at a high of 26. I'm Harper Cody, 104.9 MyFM.

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5: Here's Brock Bull's three-day forecast from the MyFM Weather Center. Tonight, clear sky at a low of 12. Tomorrow, sunshine at a high of 25. It'll feel like 28. Wednesday, a mix of sun and cloud, slight chance of showers at a high of 26. 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

12. Tomorrow, sunshine at a high of 25. It'll feel like 28. Wednesday, a mix of sun and clouds, slight chance of showers at a high of 26. I'm Harper Cody, 104.9 MyFM.

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1: Here's Brockville's three-day forecast from the MyFM Weather Center. Tonight, clear sky at a low of 12. Tomorrow, sunshine at a high of 25. It'll feel like 28. Wednesday, a mix of sun and clouds, slight chance of showers at a high of 26.

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1: Here's Brock Pull's three-day forecast from the MyFM Weather Center. Tonight, clear sky at a low of 12. Tomorrow, sunshine at a high of 25. It'll feel like 28. Wednesday, a mix of sun and clouds, slight chance of showers at a high of 26. I'm Harper Cody, 104.9 MyFM, Brock Pull's Breaking.

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3: Here's Brockville's three-day forecast from the MyFM Weather Center. Tonight, clear sky at a low of 12. Tomorrow, sunshine at a high of 25. It'll feel like 28. Wednesday, a mix of sun and clouds, slight chance of showers at a high of 26. I'm Harper Cody, 104.9 MyFM.

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1: Here's Brockville's three-day forecast from the MyFM Weather Center. Tonight, clear sky at a low of 12. Tomorrow, sunshine at a high of 25. It'll feel like 28. Wednesday, a mix of sun and clouds, slight chance of showers at a high of 20.

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1: Well, you're setting your goals for the day. We're keeping you up to date.
2: Hey, good morning and welcome back. Here's some things you might want to chat about around the water cooler today. Alex Rodriguez and his girlfriend of 3 years, Jacqueline Cordero, have gone their separate ways. The Late Show with the Stephen Colbert finale pulled a record setting 6.74 million viewers. Tom Hardy has been reportedly fired from Mobland, with production completed on season 2 of the Paramount Plus crime drama. The Oscar-nominated actor will not appear in a possible third season, according to Puck. They call it dateflation. According to a new survey, millennials spend an average of $252 on a date. Gen Z's at $205, Gen X is $173, baby boomers $126. If you remember last week, we were talking about the passing of NASCAR legend Kyle Busch due to medical issues at the age of 41. This past Sunday, his wife Samantha and son Brexton, daughter Lennox, were honored at the Coca-Cola 600 in Charlotte just days after Kyle passed away from severe pneumonia and sepsis. Interesting event. Recently, they just had what was called the Enhanced Olympics, where swimmers competed who were allowed to use steroids and doping and anything they wanted in order to set some new world records. Ironically, only one new world record was set. According to Nicolas Cage, Christopher Nolan will not work with him or even return his calls after he passed on 2002's Insomnia, which starred Al Pacino and the late Robin Williams. A New York Times survey shows that 61% of respondents have changed their habits in recent months, either giving up certain products or reducing the amount of groceries they buy at supermarkets. And I'll leave you with this. The urban legend is that in 1968, an episode of the BBC series Late Night Horror called No Such Thing as a Vampire that was so terrifying that all copies of it were ordered to be destroyed. It got so many complaint calls that the BBC not only put the episode away forever, but also canceled the show. Now a film buff in the UK says he has found a copy of it. The newly rediscovered horror film will screen publicly for the first time since 1969 at Europe's Grindfest Horror Festival this September. More to come on The Wake Up Call.
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3: Here's Brockville's three-day forecast from the MyFM Weather Center. Tonight, clear sky at a low of 12. Tomorrow, sunshine at a high of 25. It'll feel like 28. Wednesday, a mix of sun and clouds, slight chance of showers at a high of 26. I'm Harper Cody, 104.9 MyFM, Brockville.

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0: Here's what's happening in Brockville.
1: It's Tuesday, May 26th. Sunny today. Good morning, I'm Jessica Minnie. Lanark leads in Grenville addictions and mental health workers in Brockville hit the picket lines as a strike began yesterday. Bargaining team member Matt Schliesman said workers are seeking fair wages that keep pace with inflation while continuing to support clients and the community.
2: We love the work we do. We want to take care of the clients. We support them every day, but sometimes we have to be okay going home and, you know, being able to put food on the table or for our families and all that stuff.
1: Union members say they hope management returns to the bargaining table soon to reach a fair agreement. The Catholic District School Board of Eastern Ontario is reviewing new core education funding changes for 2026 to 2027. Trustees heard the update at the May 19th board meeting. It includes a $750 per classroom allocation for elementary supplies, curriculum supports, and modest increases for school operations. More budget details are expected in June as CDSBEO prepares its final spending plan. Mary Brown's in Brockville celebrated its first anniversary this past weekend, with local officials, staff, and community supporters celebrating the restaurant's growth. Owner Waji thanked customers and employees while announcing plans for a new bakery opening right across from Mary Brown's this fall.
3: Where everything will be baked right from scratch. 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
1: The new bakery, called Waji the Baker, will be his third business opening in Brockville after successfully operating Sunset Grill and Mary Brown's. It's time for our daily Animal House Showcase feature. 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
4: Cutest memories are when we have special animals that maybe we're trying to further socialize, or they're super small, and we bring them up into the staff office space. And that's always fun because it's kind of like a surprise when you come up in the hallway and a furry friend who's not usually there is up there. And
1: 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In sports, locally, the TIS senior boys soccer team's quest for four-peat as the Aussie champions begins today and tomorrow in Pembroke. In the Stanley Cup playoffs, Carolina edged Montreal 3-2 in overtime to take a 2-1 series lead. In the NBA, the Knicks crushed Cleveland 130-93 to win that series 4-0, and the Blue Jays lost 8-2 to the Marlins. The next time you're scrolling through your phone, visit brockvilledaily.ca and see what Brockville is talking about. 401 Traffic and Weather together next on 104.9 MyFM.
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9: Well, taking this first look at your drive, both the 401 and the 416 very lightly traveled at this early hour. Not seeing any issues eastbound or westbound between Kingston and Cornwall that will slow you down, and nothing to slow you down northbound or southbound on the 416. Your forecast for today, sunny and windy. We're going to see wind gusts to 40 kilometers an hour this morning, then gusting to 60 this afternoon. The high, though, getting up to 25. A few clouds overnight. Winds will diminish with the low down to 15. And tomorrow's going to be another sunny day with the high reaching 25. 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
2: Here's Rockland Area's three-day forecast from the MyFM Weather Center. Sunny skies today with very windy conditions this afternoon. A high of 25, feeling like 28, and a low of 15 degrees tonight. A UV index of 8 or very high. Tomorrow's going to be sunny and warm. A high of 15, a UV index of 8, and a low of 11 tomorrow night. Thursday, sunny skies again. A high of 22 and a low of 10 Thursday night. 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
1: As we start out this Tuesday morning together, Jamie Lorena, I'm realizing 1, 2, 3 weeks until baby arrives. 3 weeks, Lorena.
2: Oh, wow. Okay, and that is so exciting. I'm so excited for you. I may move into your home and be your new nanny. How do you feel about that?
1: Oh my, you're hired. I don't need references. I don't need a resume. You are hired. Let's do this. No, we're super, super excited to meet the little one. And not knowing, this is a whole new thing for us. With Jack, we found out we needed that control, knowing what we were having, so we could somewhat prepare. It's a different story this time around. So yes, boy or girl, we were talking about baby names, and we're pretty set on girl names. If it is a girl, I think we're good. We have a pretty short list. Still struggling on the boy names, but we had a listener help us out.
2: Mm-hmm. One texted saying to look at grandparents' names and even try to combine two names together if it works. Some are silly, but sometimes you never know what unique name you might come up with. So you played around a little bit with this, with family names.
1: Yeah, I proposed a great name because my dad's name's Gary. My father-in-law's name's Keith. So I said, Gareth. Like, combine those two names. And it works. It's great. But she had somebody in college that showed up at a party in a Speedo named Gareth. And she said, every time I think of my son's name, I'm just going to see Gareth in the Speedo. So she said, by association, yeah, she couldn't. And she taught. She teaches part-time. She taught a Gareth that wasn't a great student. So all of that's just out.
2: Oh.
1: So then we go to grandparents' names. Are you ready for this? Combining different grandparents' names. So we have four grandpas: Murray, Jim, Herbert, and Isidore. Can you think?
2: Oh, okay.
1: Can you think of any combination names, Lorena, using those four names?
2: Herbidor.
1: Herbert and Isidore. Herbidor. Isn't that cute?
2: No. It's not.
1: Jimbert, combining Jim and Herbert. Jimbert.
2: Aw, that's cute. Gerbert. How about Jimidor? No.
1: Isuri. I don't know. How do you do that? That's so fun to do. But yeah, she just rolls her eyes when I do this. And we'll get there, right? We'll find out if it's a boy. That's what I keep telling her. Don't stress, honey. We'll find out in 3 weeks if it's a boy. Then we'll stress.
2: Yeah, and you don't have to name. Amy was a no-name baby for a whole day as I decided. There's no stress. Well, there becomes stress after 2 days, I think, but...
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8: Well, taking another look at your drive, both the 401 and the 416 continue to be very lightly traveled at this hour. Nothing to slow you down eastbound or westbound on the 401 between Kingston and Cornwall. And nothing to slow you down on the 416 northbound or southbound. Your forecast for today, sunshine and windy. We're going to see wind gusts up to 40 kilometers an hour this morning, up to 60 kilometers an hour this afternoon, with the high reaching 25. Few clouds tonight. Winds will diminish this evening. Look for an overnight low down to 15, and tomorrow's going to be another nice sunny day with a high reaching 25. 401 traffic and weather together, powered by Best of Kingston and Area. Top local businesses as voted by you. See the complete list at bestofkingstonarea.com. Your next update coming up in minutes.

0: in Brockville.
1: It's Tuesday, May 26th. Sunny conditions today. Good morning, I'm Jessica Minnie. Renegades in Prescott is preparing to expand to Brockville's waterfront after securing the former Moose McGuire's location inside Tall Ships Landing. Owner Angus said discussions with Tall Ships representatives led to the opportunity, with plans focused on delivering quality food and strong service.
2: So hand in hand with those together, hopefully we can launch something that is exceptional and satisfying to everybody, and it will bring everybody back to Tall Ships.
1: The space has been closed since December due to nearly $768,000 in unpaid rent, according to the landlord Metcalf Realty Company Limited. The restaurant hopes to open late June or by early July, depending on final preparations. Lanark Leeds and Grenville Addictions and Mental Health Workers in Brockville launched strike action yesterday after months of contract negotiations. Bargaining team member Matt Schliesman said workers are fighting for wage increases and fairness while continuing to support clients.
3: In general, you know, we've seen some significant increases to management salaries over the past few years. As far as we can tell, any additional funding they get seems to be going into hiring more managers, increasing management salaries. And at the end of the day, our salaries aren't increasing at the same rate.
1: Union members say they want management to return to negotiations and resolve the dispute as quickly as possible. CDSBEO trustees have received an overview of the 2026-27 education funding changes. Superintendent of Business and Treasurer Ashley Hutchinson says the plan supports safe and effective learning spaces. Changes include money for elementary classroom supplies, reading and math supports, curriculum resources, and school operations. The board is continuing budget planning, with more details expected to come forward in June. It's time for our daily Animal House Showcase feature. Today we're looking closer at the Ontario SPCA Leeds Grenville Animal Center. The Leeds Grenville Animal Shelter in Brockville strives daily to provide care and compassion to animals in need, but finding that forever home is always the main goal. Community Outreach Coordinator Caitlin Stoyadinov says there's many enjoyable things that happen at the shelter, including this.
4: When an animal who's been in our center for a long period of time finally finds that perfect fit, that can be extremely rewarding for the entire staff. Everyone has, you know, worked with that animal or chatted about that animal at some point during their stay.
1: To hear more from Caitlin and get further information on the adoption process, become a volunteer, or learn more about the OSPCA, listen to the full interview with MyFM's Tim Baltz at brockvilledaily.ca. In sports, in the Stanley Cup playoffs, Carolina edged Montreal 3-2 in overtime to take a 2-1 series lead. In the NBA, the Knicks crushed Cleveland 130-93 to win that series at 4-0, and the Blue Jays lost 8-2 to the Marlins. The next time you're scrolling through your phone, visit brockvilledaily.ca and see what Brockville is talking about. 401 Traffic and Weather together next on 104.9 MyFM.
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0: traffic and weather together.
1: Well, taking another look at your drive, both the 401 and the 416 continue to be very lightly traveled at this hour. Nothing to slow you down eastbound or westbound on the 401 between Kingston and Cornwall, and nothing to slow you down on the 416 northbound or southbound. Your forecast for today, sunshine and windy. We're going to see wind gusts up to 40 kilometers an hour this morning, up to 60 kilometers an hour this afternoon, with the high reaching 25. Few clouds tonight. Winds will diminish this evening. Look for an overnight low down to 15, and tomorrow's going to be another nice sunny day with a high reaching 25. 401 traffic and weather together, powered by Best of Kingston and Area. 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Your next update coming up in minutes.

0: FM in the morning, Jamie Lorena talking spontaneous road trips. Oh, the days where you could just wake up. What do you want to do today? Let's go for a drive. Now, it depends where you are in your life. You might still be able to do that, but pets, kids, obligations, what's that other, job? Yeah, you got to be careful of all those things, I guess.
1: You know, the job gets in the way of a lot of fun. I say that daily.
0: They can hear you.
1: We have a lot of fun.
0: Yeah, Lorena, they can hear you.
1: I don't care anymore, and I wish I did. Ooh, the filter is just disappearing off me. I think a lot of people can relate as they get older. But yes, the spontaneous road trip. Let's get back on track, and that track may lead us to the mountains. That track may lead us to the beach. You never know. Luke says he went to Montreal for a smoked meat sandwich on his motorcycle once.
0: Oh.
1: 3 hours, went there, had the craving, and just took off and did it. Luke, we salute you.
0: Oh my, for food, yes. I would do something crazy like this for a sandwich, a poutine from a chip truck. Oh. Just go for the drive. If it's a beautiful day, especially on your motorbike, Luke, well played, well played. Joe, I got this text from Joe, said, this was 30 years ago, but he still remembers. He woke up one day, jumped on a flight to LA, rented a car, drove to the Grand Canyon, stayed the night in the Grand Canyon to watch the sunrise, got up, drove around the Grand Canyon, drove through Las Vegas, back to LA, hopped on a flight, all in less than 48 hours, just on a whim.
1: Oh, and the memories of that for Joe. Joe, we also salute you. And I remembered one, Jamie. So my ex and I hopped on the Amtrak train when it was still in Ontario. It was an American train it was awesome. We took it from our house, which we walked one block down to the train station. We live that close. We took it to Chicago for a little 3-day getaway, spur of the moment. Someone could take the dog quickly at the time, and it was wonderful, tons of fun, and you know, I need more of that in my life, I think.
0: Well, I had the one-day trip. This started all from the one-day trip on Sunday. Group of friends went to a Jays game. Thanks to all of our wives, by the way. It's not possible without them, of course. But everyone thought we were nuts. 16 hours total round trip from when we left to when we were back in the driveway. And I would do it again tomorrow. It was just a great day with the guys. Catch up and have that quality time with everyone.
1: Oh, I love it. Your wives are going to be the ones that take the next trip, though.
0: I hope so.
1: They're not going to let you go two times in a row.
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7: Here's Rockland Area 3-day forecast from the MyFM Weather Center. Sunny skies today with very windy conditions this afternoon. A high of 25, feeling like 28, and a low of 15 degrees tonight. A UV index of 8 or very high. Tomorrow's going to be sunny and warm, a high of 15, a UV index of 8, and a low of 11 tomorrow night. Thursday, sunny skies again, a high of 22, and a low of 10 Thursday night. I'm Jessica Minnie, 104.9 MyFM Rockland Area's breaking and local news.

0: We love having you along. Pull up a seat, the MyFM in the Morning Breakfast Table. It's here for you. Jamie and Lorena here for you as well. To bring you lots of great information. We like to keep you up to date with all your weather, community events, maybe a chuckle or two. Guaranteed, though, lots of silliness.
1: That's right. So, Jamie, you're going to see me here at the breakfast table eat a lot of oranges this morning. I have 10 oranges I need to eat.
0: Let me guess. Flash food. Yes.
1: Yeah.
0: Did you have to get all 10?
1: Yes. Well, I'm not going to leave any. Like, they give you a big bag for $5 of mixed produce. So we needed lemons, and I noticed at the top, they do show you kind of the top of the bag you're going to get. I noticed some lemons sitting there, and I'm like, oh, I'm going to buy the whole bag then. We have onions that could keep a barbecue for, like, the Lions Club in business all summer to chop onions. We have that many onions. I have 10 oranges I need to eat in the next 2 days or so.
0: Thanks, 25, 30 minutes.
1: Yeah. Potatoes. Okay. Many potatoes.
0: You love this app. I love teasing you about this app. But at the end of the day, you're keeping food out of the landfill. And that's what it's all about. So well done.
1: Yeah.
0: All right. Would you rather? We like to get a little silly with these. Not sure if you've ever played before. We give you two options. Would you rather A or B? You have to pick one. Okay. And we have some nice weather in our forecast we'll tell you about shortly. So the question is, would you rather have air conditioning or deodorant? That's what it comes down to here. Have air conditioning for the rest of your life or the use of deodorant for the rest of your life?
1: Yeah, because they're going to take away one from you.
0: Uh-huh.
1: It's a no-brainer for me. I really don't need deodorant much. So I'm keeping that AC, mostly for the poor Charlie dog. That guy suffers,
0: that's
1: man.
0: True.
1: He's just big and hairy. So is John. But
0: he's that dog that pants in the winter, isn't he?
1: He is. Yeah. He's always hot. Okay. Maybe he's going through menopause.
0: Man, yeah, Charlie the dog very well could be. I'm all deodorant. I need my deodorant. That's one of my insecurities is smelling. Like, I can't stand the thought that I might smell bad. I'm fine with heat. They've been working us in these studios that are pumping in heat from all these machines for years. I think they're trying to sweat us out, but we're not getting the hint.
1: We're not getting the hint to move on. We just like it here too much.
0: Yeah. I'm going to guess most are going with air conditioning, though. They need the comfort versus smelling good, because who cares? Especially if you've been with the same person for a while. You've locked them in.
1: Oh.
0: They're not going anywhere.
1: I'm used to your aroma.
0: Wait a second.
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6: What with this check on your drive? I just did another run through the traffic cameras on the 401 and the 416. Both highways still fairly lightly traveled at this hour. No live lane issues to slow you down this morning, eastbound or westbound on the 401 between Kingston and Cornwall. No issues northbound or southbound on the 416. Both highways moving at the speed limit. We got sunshine today. It's going to be windy, though. We'll see gusts up to 40 kilometers an hour this morning, increasing to gusts of 60 this afternoon with the high reaching 25. Tonight, we'll see a few clouds. Winds diminish this evening. Low drops down to 15 overnight. And tomorrow, another nice sunny day with the high reaching 25. 401 traffic and weather together, powered by Best of Kingston and Area. 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See the complete list at bestofkingstonarea.com. Your next update coming up in minutes.

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1: It's Tuesday, May 26th. Sunny conditions today. Good morning, I'm Jessica Minnie. Community members gathered in Brockville over the weekend to celebrate the first anniversary of Mary Brown's and hear details about the new bakery project planned nearby for this fall. Owner Waji, who also owns the Sunset Grill, credited his manager, Carol Brooke, and the staff for their hard work.
2: Carol, I actually truly appreciate all the hard work you do for this team and for both of the restaurants. I would like to give a huge round of applause for Carol and the entire team of Mary Brown's.
1: Local leaders, including Mayor Matt Wren, MP Michael Barrett, and MPP Steve Clark, highlighted the business's community involvement and continued investment in Brockville. Brockville's waterfront restaurant scene is set for a revival as Renegades plans to open inside the former Moose McGuire space at Tall Ships Landing. Owner Angus says renovations and final details are still being completed, with an official opening targeted for late June, early July.
3: We want to be ready to go. I don't want to go into it, you know, one foot in the door and one foot out the door. We want to be in full tilt. So if we're there at that time, then definitely we will be open.
1: He says the goal is to create a sustainable operation built on quality meals and reliable service. A downtown Brockville hair salon is celebrating a major milestone. Tina's Golden Comb marked its 43rd anniversary this past weekend at its location on King Street West. Owner Tina Gardner thanked customers and the community for their continued support over the years.
4: I've met so many people. I've had so many stylists that work for me, and I've seen a lot of change in the industry as well.
1: The salon also highlighted its commitment to giving back locally through four decades in its business. It's time for our daily Animal House Showcase feature. Today we're looking closer at the Ontario SPCA Leeds Grenville Animal Centre. Finding animals their forever home is the main goal of the Ontario SPCA Leeds Grenville Animal Shelter. The team not only cares for animals in need in our region, but also is involved in many community events. Community Outreach Coordinator Caitlin Stoyadinov says if you'd like to be involved, here's how you can do that.
5: If a community member wants to be involved in any of those pieces, whether it be community outreach alongside me or working in our center, they can go to the ontariospca.ca/volunteer. And on there, you can see how you can be involved with our center yourself.
1: 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In sports, in the Stanley Cup playoffs, Carolina edged Montreal 3-2 in overtime to take a 2-1 series lead. 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The next time you're scrolling through your phone, visit brockvilledaily.ca and see what Brockville is talking about. 401 Traffic and Weather together next on 104.9 MyFM.
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1: 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It's a Tuesday coming up before 7:30. What you're doing that may be affecting your vision.
2: Ooh, we also have someone who received a Hollywood star, the Walk of Fame, what she had to say, who she had to thank. Right after Billie Eilish, Birds of a Feather on My FM in the morning.

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1: Thank you to the Happy Hippie Foundation and the Miley Cyrus Foundation's teams for continuing to support the LGBTQ plus community and women in all of their beautiful diversity. To my family, my future family, my parents, my mom, my siblings, my friends, my collaborators, thank you for loving and supporting not only the choices that I make, but my fears and then facing them with me. Today is something that I'll never forget and I'm always going to cherish. I love you all so much. Thank you.
2: Yeah, I noticed she didn't thank her father. Now, Billy Ray Cyrus wasn't there. I think he was getting his mullet set, or I can't remember. No, they have an estrangement right now going on, so not exactly talking. However, she did say this about him.
1: My dad used to say that a skyscraper starts with a jackhammer. So does a star on the Walk of Fame, by the way. And it's not about the force, but it's about the repetition. What feels so special to me about this star is that it's an accumulation of devotion.
2: Yeah, Hollywood Boulevard, very cool. That was one of our stops when we were there. Figured it's probably the only time we're going to be to L.A., so we just kind of did all the cliche touristy stuff. I always say that that is the street celebrities could walk down and never be noticed because everybody's heads are down reading the stars, right? Like Tom Hanks could just walk his poodle down that road and nobody would see him.
3: That's so true. Well, speaking of poodles and pets and things, Miley also announced on Sunday that she adopted Taru, a 20-year-old African spurred tortoise, through the nonprofit Wags and Walks.
2: Oh, my goodness.
3: That was the day after Turtle Day, by the way.
2: This woman is after you. She is. You would do this. You would see this 20-year-old tortoise, and you'd be like, John, I did a thing today.
3: I know. If it needed a home and no one was giving it one, the plot hound could sleep on it. You know, it would be fun.
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8: Here's Brockville and area's three-day forecast from the MyFM Weather Center. Sunny skies today with very windy conditions this afternoon. A high of 25, feeling like 28, and a low of 15 degrees tonight. A UV index of 8 or very high. Tomorrow's going to be sunny and warm, a high of 15, a UV index of 8, and a low of 11 tomorrow night. Thursday, sunny skies again, a high of 22, and a low of 10 Thursday night. I'm Jessica Minnie, 104.9 MyFM Brockville and area's breaking and local news.

0: YFM in the morning, Jamie Lorena. We might have lost Lorena. She's on the Wags and Walks website after that Miley Cyrus story of her adopting a 20-year-old American spurred tortoise. You went down the rabbit hole. How many are in your cart right now? Do they have a cart on this website?
1: I gotta look. Because of Taru, the 20-year-old African spurred tortoise that Miley Cyrus just adopted, the day after Turtle Day, by the way, and Wags and Walks, wonderful organization where you can get these neglected and, you know, animals in shelters and stuff. And I didn't know, but tortoises like yellow peppers.
0: I was gonna ask.
1: There's Miley.
0: Yeah, I was gonna ask what they feed. Yellow bell peppers, really?
1: Yellow bell peppers. Oh, you call them bell peppers too, do you?
0: I do.
1: Some people, you don't have to say the bell, do you?
0: I don't know.
1: I bugged someone about this once.
0: Well, I guess bell peppers could be green, red, yellow, orange.
1: Yeah.
0: And some, like, no, Jack, okay. Jack will only eat the yellow ones, so you would just call them yellow peppers, though, red peppers.
1: I would, but now I feel like I should always call them a bell pepper because they are a bell pepper.
0: Because some red peppers are spicy. You wouldn't want to get the wrong red pepper. You want to get the red bell pepper.
1: Yeah. You don't want a ghost pepper in your spaghetti sauce.
0: No. Don't feed the 4-year-old ghost peppers. This is why you don't pack his lunches. I thought of you on the weekend, Lorena, because my friend was telling me he had laser eye surgery 20 years ago, back in 2006, he said. But he's noticed a few things kind of not as clear anymore and some of his vision, just having some eye problems. After a bunch of tests, conversations with his eye doctor, they discovered it's because he rubs his eyes so much, he did damage to his laser eye surgery.
1: Oh, no. I rub my eyes all the time, don't I?
0: Yeah. You're looking at your screen and then you just give like about 10 cranks of the wrist. And you think it helps you see, though.
1: Well, it's always, life is a blur to me, pretty much. And I get in there, but now I'm a little cautious. Oh, no.
0: Well,
1: I'm not going to be able to see anything.
0: Later this hour, Dr. Google confirms this. It is not good to rub your eyes. The damage that can be done and the alternatives we'll talk about. You know who really suffers from this, though? Mimes who are trying to tell people they're tired.
1: Oh, no. No, no.
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1: Taking another look at your drive, I am starting to see a little bit of volume building in some spots on the 401 between Kingston and Cornwall. Not enough, though, to slow anything down. Traffic moving at the limit on that stretch, both eastbound and westbound. Traffic moving along fine, both northbound and southbound on the 416. Sunny and windy today. Gust to 40 kilometers an hour this morning. Will gust up to 60 kilometers an hour this afternoon, with the high reaching 25. A few clouds tonight. Winds will diminish this evening, with a low down to 15 and sunshine and 25 for tomorrow. 401 traffic and weather together, powered by Best of Kingston and Area. 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

0: Here's what's happening in Brockville.
1: It's Tuesday, May 26th. Sunny today. Good morning, I'm Jessica Minnie. Lanark leads in Grenville addictions and mental health workers in Brockville hit the picket lines as a strike began yesterday. Bargaining team member Matt Schliesman said workers are seeking fair wages that keep pace with inflation while continuing to support clients and the community.
2: We love the work we do. We want to take care of the clients. We support them every day, but sometimes we have to be okay going home and, you know, being able to put food on the table or for our families and all that stuff.
1: Union members say they hope management returns to the bargaining table soon to reach a fair agreement. The Catholic District School Board of Eastern Ontario is reviewing new core education funding changes for 2026 to 2027. Trustees heard the update at the May 19th board meeting. It includes a $750 per classroom allocation for elementary supplies, curriculum supports, and modest increases for school operations. More budget details are expected in June as CDSBEO prepares its final spending plan. Mary Brown's in Brockville celebrated its first anniversary this past weekend, with local officials, staff, and community supporters celebrating the restaurant's growth. Owner Waji thanked customers and employees while announcing plans for a new bakery opening right across from Mary Brown's this fall.
3: Where everything will be baked right from scratch. Every loaf of bread, the artisan breads, the all kind of snacks, desserts, and the sandwiches, everything will be baked right here on site.
1: The new bakery, called Waji the Baker, will be his third business opening in Brockville after successfully operating Sunset Grill and Mary Brown's. It's time for our daily Animal House Showcase feature. Today we're looking closer at the Ontario SPCA Leeds Grenville Animal Centre. Located in Brockville, Ontario, the Leeds Grenville Animal Centre strives daily to provide care and compassion to animals in need. They also strive to find their forever homes. Community Outreach Coordinator Caitlin Stoyadinov said not only do they enjoy daily tasks at the shelter, but here's one fun thing they enjoy doing.
4: Cutest memories are when we have special animals that maybe we're trying to further socialize, or they're super small, and we bring them up into the staff office space. And that's always fun because it's kind of like a surprise when you come up in the hallway and a furry friend who's not usually there is up there. 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
1: 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In sports, locally, the TIS senior boys soccer team's quest for four-peat as the Aussie champions begins today and tomorrow in Pembroke. In the Stanley Cup playoffs, Carolina edged Montreal 3-2 in overtime to take a 2-1 series lead. In the NBA, the Knicks crushed Cleveland 130-93 to win that series 4-0, and the Blue Jays lost 8-2 to the Marlins. The next time you're scrolling through your phone, visit brockvilledaily.ca and see what Brockville is talking about. 401 Traffic and Weather together next on 104.9 MyFM.
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9: Taking another look at your drive, I am starting to see a little bit of volume building in some spots on the 401 between Kingston and Cornwall. Not enough, though, to slow anything down. Traffic moving at the limit on that stretch, both eastbound and westbound. Traffic moving along fine, both northbound and southbound on the 416. Sunny and windy today. Gust to 40 kilometers an hour this morning. Will gust up to 60 kilometers an hour this afternoon, with a high reaching 25. A few clouds tonight. Winds will diminish this evening, with a low down to 15, and sunshine and 25 for tomorrow. 401 traffic and weather together, powered by Best of Kingston and Area. 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

0: Hey, it's a Tuesday morning. Jamie and Lorena here with you, and my brother Roby in spirit with his pun of the day. He sends these every night. We appreciate it because it's a good one today. We don't when it's not. Roby was camping over the weekend, Jamie, and says he noticed something interesting. It's impossible to run through a campground. You can only ran because it's past tense.
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2: Today, May 26th, we wish a happy birthday. Debbie Purnick celebrating. Happy birthday, residents and staff. Debbie celebrating you today.
0: Also, a very happy birthday today to Hannah McMillan. Enjoy your day, Hannah.
2: Joe Hart, happy birthday greetings going out to you, celebrating your 42nd birthday. Happy birthday, Joe Hart, from all your many friends. Hope you have a great day.
0: Listen to this cool name, Draven Throop. Happy birthday. Happy sweet first birthday from Mom and the whole family. Enjoy your first one.
2: Draven Throop. That is a name. I like it.
0: Isn't that cool?
2: Draven. Wyatt Nolan also celebrating today an 18th birthday to a very special young man, Grandpa and Grandma Rennie. Sending that in, Wyatt. Happy birthday. And congratulations, the Luna Pizza Large 3 Topping, Joe Hart. We drew your name, Joe, so an extra happy birthday to you. We'll be in touch and set you up. Thanks to all of our friends at Luna Pizzeria for bringing us this Large 3 Topping to give away every day. We have an exciting event coming up we're talking about here. This is going to happen about mid-June, June 11th, 12th, and this is the work of Mr. Bruce Wiley.
0: Yes, it is the Brockvillen Area Sports Hall of Fame. 5 new members being inducted. They are Scott Burney, Terry DeLewis, Bob Olson, Steve, and Anne-Marie Polite. So congrats to all of them. It's going to be a really special night on June 11th.
2: And then not to make you feel left out, Jeff Seed also on that list as well, but nothing personal. It's not like you and Jeff Seed have beef, I don't think. You and Jeff
0: That's
2: go back?
0: 6 members then.
2: Well, that's 6. Steve and Ann count as one. They're each half of one.
0: Okay.
2: They're in.
0: Why do they do this to me?
2: Why? It's not to you. You think that Bruce picked 2 people saying, I'm going to get that Lorena?
0: I'll get the Lorena.
2: Actually, he might have. We don't know. Yes, they make a 2-day celebration out of this. June 11th is the banquet at the Legion. Doors are at 5, dinners at 6:15, and awards at 7:30. Tickets for that, $30. While they last at Quickie Post Office in the Kensington Plaza, Flowers Brockville in the Kent Plaza. But it's June 12th, the induction of these 5.5 new members to the Hall of Fame at the Brockville Legion. This reception from 5 till 7, free admission.
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6: Here's Brockvillen Area's 3-day forecast from the MyFM Weather Center. Sunny skies today with very windy conditions this afternoon, a high of 25 feeling like 28, and a low of 15 degrees tonight, a UV index of 8 or very high. Tomorrow's going to be sunny and warm, a high of 15, a UV index of 8, and a low of 11 tomorrow night. Thursday, sunny skies again, a high of 22, and a low of 10 Thursday night. I'm Jessica Minnie, 104.9 MyFM Brockvillen Area's breaking and local news.

0: My FM in the morning, Jamie, Lorena, and yeah, give him a rub. Lorena's always in here, has a hard time seeing the screen, and just gives that little knuckle rub. You know the one, clear up the eyes.
1: Yeah.
0: I'm here to tell you, Lorena, it's not good. It's not good to rub your eyes. You're doing way more damage than you ever would have thought.
1: Wow, I appreciate knowing this. Dr. Google says, yes, it is very dangerous to rub your eyes too much. Frequent eye rubbing carries several specific risks to your vision and eye health. Corneal damage, aggressive or chronic rubbing can weaken and thin the cornea, apparently. This causes it to bulge outward into a cone shape. Gross! Leading to severely distorted vision that may require corrective lenses or a transplant. I might need new eyes.
0: I never had the heart to tell you, your eyes are looking a little coney these days, Lorena. But also eye infections. So your hands, surprise, they're covered in germs and bacteria. Rubbing those into your eyes just increases the risk of bacterial or viral infections. Yeah. Pink eye, a big concern there too. Corneal abrasions, another one. So if you have an eyelash or a piece of dust in there, immediately you want to rub, right, to get that out? No, you're just scratching all over your eye with whatever that fuzzy or hairy thing is.
1: Oh my gosh. Also, they say worsened glaucoma and pressure. Rubbing increases intraocular pressure. If you have glaucoma, this pressure spike can damage the optic nerve and accelerate vision loss. Jeez.
0: Yeah, so not great stuff here. So what Dr. Google recommends is, yeah, if you get that kind of itchy feeling, I know the instinct is to rub. If your eyes are itchy or dry, avoid that. Instead, preservative-free artificial tears or even a cool compress to soothe that irritation. So we need to get you some cool compresses in here.
1: Yeah, and then silence out of me. Maybe most listeners would love it because I'd have this thing on my eyeballs and I wouldn't be able to read anything.
0: Then we get to hear your true inner thoughts.
1: That's a really scary thing.
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4: Taking another look at your drive, much like it's been all morning, not seeing any issues on the traffic cameras on the 401 or the 416. No slowdowns whatsoever eastbound or westbound on the 401 between Kingston and Cornwall. No problems northbound or southbound on the 416. Your forecast for today, it's going to be sunny and windy. Gusts to 40 kilometers an hour this morning, will gust to 60 kilometers an hour this afternoon with a high reaching 25. Few clouds overnight tonight. Winds will diminish this evening as the low drops down to 15, and tomorrow another sunny day with the high reaching 25. 401 traffic and weather together, powered by Best of Kingston and Area, top local businesses as voted by you. See the complete list at bestofkingstonarea.com. Your next update coming up in minutes.

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1: It's 8 o'clock. Here's what's happening in Brockville.
2: It's Tuesday, May 26th. Sunny conditions today. Good morning, I'm Jessica Minnie. Renegades in Prescott is preparing to expand to Brockville's waterfront after securing the former Moose McGuire's location inside Tall Ships Landing. Owner Angus said discussions with Tall Ships representatives led to the opportunity, with plans focused on delivering quality food and strong service.
3: So hand in hand with those together, hopefully we can launch something that is exceptional and satisfying to everybody, and it will bring everybody back to Tall Ships.
2: The space has been closed since December due to nearly $768,000 in unpaid rent, according to the landlord Metcalf Realty Company Limited. The restaurant hopes to open late June or by early July, depending on final preparations. Lanark Leeds and Grenville Addictions and Mental Health Workers in Brockville launched strike action yesterday after months of contract negotiations. Bargaining team member Matt Schliesman said workers are fighting for wage increases and fairness while continuing to support clients.
4: In general, you know, we've seen some significant increases to management salaries over the past few years. As far as we can tell, any additional funding they get seems to be going into hiring more managers, increasing management salaries. And at the end of the day, our salaries aren't increasing at the same rate.
2: Union members say they want management to return to negotiations and resolve the dispute as quickly as possible. CDSBEO trustees have received an overview of the 2026-27 education funding changes. Superintendent of Business and Treasurer Ashley Hutchinson says the plan supports safe and effective learning spaces. Changes include money for elementary classroom supplies, reading and math supports, curriculum resources, and school operations. The board is continuing budget planning, with more details expected to come forward in June. It's time for our daily Animal House Showcase feature. Today we're looking closer at the Ontario SPCA Leeds Grenville Animal Centre. The Leeds Grenville Animal Shelter in Brockville strives daily to provide care and compassion to animals in need, but finding that forever home is always the main goal. Community Outreach Coordinator Caitlin Stoyadinov says there's many enjoyable things that happen at the shelter, including this.
5: When an animal who's been in our center for a long period of time finally finds that perfect fit, that can be extremely rewarding for the entire staff. Everyone has, you know, worked with that animal or chatted about that animal at some point during their stay.
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6: Last night, the Carolina Hurricanes reminded everybody why playoff hockey is all about patience. Carolina outlasted the Montreal Canadiens in overtime, grinding out a huge road win and continuing what's become a trend this postseason. Here's your interesting tidbit for the day. Carolina has now won 7 straight playoff overtime games dating back to 2023. That's the longest active OT streak in the NHL playoffs right now, and it speaks to how calm and structured they stay under pressure. And in playoff hockey, one bounce, one mistake, or one hero can change everything. I'm Chris Soares. NHL playoff fever continues next at noon.
2: In the NBA, the Knicks crushed Cleveland 130-93 to win that series at 4-0, and the Blue Jays lost 8-2 to the Marlins. 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
10: With this check on your drive, it continues to be problem-free whether you're traveling the 401 or the 416. No live lane issues or slowdowns eastbound or westbound on the 401 between Kingston and Cornwall. No issues northbound or southbound on the 416. Your forecast for today, we are looking at sunshine, but it's going to be windy. We'll see gusts up to 40 kilometers an hour this morning, gusts up to 60 kilometers an hour this afternoon with a high reaching 25. A few clouds overnight tonight. Winds will diminish this evening with a low down to 50. And tomorrow's going to be another sunny day with the high again to reach 25. 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

0: And yeah, you picked earlier. You said you don't really need deodorant, and lucky you, so you would go with your air conditioning.
1: Yeah, absolutely, because I find, well, especially in our old house, if you don't have the AC on, you don't have a chance to sleep. Because the warm air rises, that upper level never truly cools off, even with the AC on. So, yeah. It would be pretty rough.
0: And we're in the same boat, old home, sweating away in that same boat if we don't have it. But at the same time, it's one of my insecurities is the thought of smelling, right? And if I even get a whiff of myself, I am so uncomfortable with that thought that I stink up a room or something. So I'm deodorant all the way. I would tough it out. I don't mind heat. Sleeping in it is tough. But yeah, I would have to have deodorant. So goodbye air conditioning.
1: Yeah. Tell me, how many times have you smelled onions and then lifted your arm and been like done the quick check?
0: Or when mom used to cook, if we like hung our jacket or sweater near the kitchen and mom was frying onions all day, I think that was me. And I'm like, no, it's just my sweater. Yeah, it's the worst.
1: Just my sweater.
0: We had Malcolm on our text line here. So Malcolm said, if I had to pick air conditioning or deodorant, I would pick the order in. What does he mean?
1: It's voice to text. I would pick deodorant, but it came out as the order in.
0: That's hilarious. All right, so you would pick deodorant. You're with me. Malcolm wants to smell good. I appreciate that.
1: Uh-huh. Sue says she would pick air conditioning. Definitely. Our summers are just too hot to not have it.
0: 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Sounds like we have a bit of a tie right now, so you can be the tiebreaker.
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4: Here's Brockville and area's three-day forecast from the MyFM Weather Center. Sunny skies today with very windy conditions this afternoon, a high of 25 feeling like 28, and a low of 15 degrees tonight, a UV index of 8 or very high. Tomorrow's going to be sunny and warm, a high of 15, a UV index of 8, and a low of 11 tomorrow night. Thursday, sunny skies again, a high of 22, and a low of 10 Thursday night. I'm Jessica Minnie, 104.9 MyFM Brockville and area's breaking and local news.

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1: In just a few weeks, Canadians will once again be able to take advantage of discounted travel and free admission as the Canada Strong Pass returns for the summer. Yay, Canada Strong Pass. Mark your calendar because the pass will be available for its third season from June 19th to September 17th. So it starts right as summer arrives and goes until the end of summer. End of September, right? Or mid-September.
2: Like they know what they're doing almost. 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
1: Yeah, you know what? 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For kids and youth age 17, they can travel for free when accompanied by an adult. Look into all the details because I think that Via Rail part of it is incredible too.
2: Absolutely.
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2: 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Within a lot of our My Broadcasting Corporation markets. 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Maybe there's a national park nearby. 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It all ties together. 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
6: Well, with this check on your drive, I'm still not seeing any issues whatsoever on the traffic cameras. If you are traveling the 401 eastbound or westbound between Kingston and Cornwall, you'll find everything moving at the speed limit. Much the same on the 416, moving at the speed limit if you're traveling at northbound or southbound. Your forecast for today, sunny and windy. We'll see wind gusts up to 40 kilometers an hour this morning, then gusting up to 60 kilometers an hour this afternoon with the high reaching 25. A few clouds overnight tonight. Winds will diminish this evening, low dropping down to 15, and another sunny day tomorrow with the high reaching 25. 401 traffic and weather together, powered by Best of Kingston and Area. 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

0: 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It's 8:30. Here's what's happening in Brockville.
1: It's Tuesday, May 26th. Sunny conditions today. Good morning, I'm Jessica Minnie. Community members gathered in Brockville over the weekend to celebrate the first anniversary of Mary Brown's and hear details about the new bakery project planned nearby for this fall. Owner Waji, who also owns the Sunset Grill, credited his manager, Carol Brooke, and the staff for their hard work.
2: Carol, I actually truly appreciate all the hard work you do for this team and for both of the restaurants. I would like to give a huge round of applause for Carol and the entire team of Mary Brown's.
1: Local leaders, including Mayor Matt Wren, MP Michael Barrett, and MPP Steve Clark, highlighted the business's community involvement and continued investment in Brockville. Brockville's waterfront restaurant scene is set for a revival as Renegades plans to open inside the former Moose McGuire space at Tall Ships Landing. Owner Angus says renovations and final details are still being completed, with an official opening targeted for late June, early July.
3: We want to be ready to go. I don't want to go into it, you know, one foot in the door and one foot out the door. We want to be in full tilt. So if we're there at that time, then definitely we will be open.
1: He says the goal is to create a sustainable operation built on quality meals and reliable service. A downtown Brockville hair salon is celebrating a major milestone. Tina's Golden Comb marked its 43rd anniversary this past weekend at its location on King Street West. Owner Tina Gardner thanked customers and the community for their continued support over the years.
4: I've met so many people. I've had so many stylists that work for me, and I've seen a lot of change in the industry as well.
1: The salon also highlighted its commitment to giving back locally through four decades in its business. It's time for our daily Animal House Showcase feature. Today we're looking closer at the Ontario SPCA Leeds Grenville Animal Centre. Finding animals their forever home is the main goal of the Ontario SPCA Leeds Grenville Animal Shelter. The team not only cares for animals in need in our region, but also is involved in many community events. Community Outreach Coordinator Caitlin Stoyadinov says if you'd like to be involved, here's how you can do that.
5: If a community member wants to be involved in any of those pieces, whether it be community outreach alongside me or working in our center, they can go to the ontariospca.ca/volunteer. And on there, you can see how you can be involved with our center yourself.
1: 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In sports, in the Stanley Cup playoffs, Carolina edged Montreal 3-2 in overtime to take a 2-1 series lead. In the NBA, the Knicks crushed Cleveland 130-93 to win that series 4-0, and the Blue Jays lost 8-2 to the Marlins. The next time you're scrolling through your phone, visit brockvilledaily.ca and see what Brockville is talking about. 401 Traffic and Weather together next on 104.9 MyFM.
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8: Well, with this check on your drive, I'm still not seeing any issues whatsoever on the traffic cameras. If you are traveling the 401 eastbound or westbound between Kingston and Cornwall, you'll find everything moving at the speed limit. Much the same on the 416, moving at the speed limit if you're traveling at northbound or southbound. Your forecast for today, sunny and windy. We'll see wind gusts up to 40 kilometers an hour this morning, then gusting up to 60 kilometers an hour this afternoon with the high reaching 25. A few clouds overnight tonight. Winds will diminish this evening, low dropping down to 15, and another sunny day tomorrow with the high reaching 25. 401 traffic and weather together, powered by Best of Kingston and Area. 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

0: 104.9 MyFM Brockville. Evan standing by our What's Good story from BrockvilleDaily.ca. Nice to have a few What's Good stories here. How about a new bakery announced this past weekend? Mary Brown's, we were there. Dan Mellon on location, 1 year anniversary, huge celebration, tons of people coming in. And he sat down with owner Waji, who thanked customers and employees while he made a pretty big announcement.
1: Where everything will be baked right from scratch. Every loaf of bread, the artisan breads, the all kind of snacks, desserts, and the sandwiches, everything will be baked right here on site.
0: Yeah, what he's talking about is Waji the Baker. That's the name of the new bakery. It'll be his third business here in Brockville. And as a business owner, as a community member, he's become a little bit of a celebrity himself, Waji the Baker has. So yeah, we had tons of local dignitaries showing up, people coming in. He was getting photos. It was pretty cool to see. So amazing to announce Waji the Baker will be opening up here in Brockville. If you want to hear more, Carol and the staff, he also gave them a bunch of credit.
1: Carol, I actually truly appreciate all the hard work you do for this team and for both of the restaurants. I would like to give a huge round of applause for Carol and the entire team of Mary Brown's.
0: And I mean, Mayor Matt Wren, MP Michael Barrett, MPP Steve Clark, they don't just show up to, you know, everything here. Waji the Baker, a pretty big deal when they're there as well. So it was awesome to see and super excited for that. Find that story at BrockvilleDaily.ca.
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3: A local hair salon has achieved a major milestone in downtown Brockville. This past weekend, Tina's Golden Comb celebrated their 43rd anniversary. Owner Tina Gardner says it's been an amazing journey so far.
4: I've met so many people. I've had so many stylists that work for me, and I've seen a lot of change in the industry as well.
3: She says giving back to the community is important to her as well.
4: Currently been offering my book Rise and Shine along the majestic St. Lawrence River. Proceeds of it goes towards the food bank. I was able to donate 100 bags of groceries at Christmas time to help them out. It's just very important to keep community-minded when you live in this beautiful town of Brockville.
3: Located at 51 King Street West, the salon is open Tuesday to Friday, 10 to 6, and Saturday, 10 to 2. 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

Here's Brockville's 3-day forecast from the MyFM Weather Center. Today, a warm sunny day, 25 is a high. Tonight, a few clouds with a low of 15. Tomorrow, more sunshine, also with a high of 25. And Thursday, even more sunshine and a high of 22. I'm Evan Gibb, 104.9 MyFM, Brockville's breaking and local news.

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1: If you're the type that rubs your eyes in the morning, you gotta wake them up. Or, you know, your vision, you're staring at a screen for a while, you gotta give them a little rub. You're doing more damage than good. It was a friend of mine recently. He had laser eye surgery 20 years ago, went to his eye doctor, he started to notice some of his vision slipping. They discovered through a bunch of tests, it's him. He rubs his eyes too much. And the list of damage, thanks to Dr. Google, it's terrifying.
0: Oh, for sure. There could be something on your eye and you're rubbing it into it. There could be germs on your hands. They're getting into your eyes. So, you know what? Limit that and use the drops if you need to or something. I'm out of drops. I think that's why I've been rubbing my eyes so much.
1: Maybe so. Okay.
0: You know what? It's easy to walk into an optometrist, Lorena. It really is. I got to tell myself
1: that.
0: Not
1: if you can't see it, isn't we also talked this morning on the show about Miley Cyrus. She, on Friday night, received her Hollywood Walk of Fame, had a long list of people to thank. She didn't necessarily thank her father. They're sort of estranged right now, but she did honor him in her speech.
2: My dad used to say that a skyscraper starts with a jackhammer. So does a star on the Walk of Fame, by the way. And it's not about the force, but it's about the repetition. What feels so special to me about this star is that it's an accumulation of devotion.
1: Yeah, and being a child star for her, too, that's always so hard to maintain and into adulthood. And obviously, she's had her ups and downs, but you and I are both big fans. Love Miley Cyrus. Oh. And yeah, it's so cool to give a little nod to the dad.
0: I so love her husky voice. Yeah. You always know when it is Miley Cyrus speaking or talking. Wait a minute. Speaking or singing? They were the same thing there. No, for sure. Like, I love her voice. You were saying she sounds a little bit like Marge Simpson's sisters.
1: Little Patty and Selma. A little bit, yeah.
0: Oh, I love her. Well, we've been asking this morning, would you rather have life with only air conditioning or only deodorant? You have to get rid of one of those. I'm all about the AC because I need to sleep at night.
1: I know, and I just can't stand the thought of smelling, stinking, so I would pick deodorant. And if I didn't have AC, I'd be using a lot of it, but I would know that I at least smell all right. So I'm all deodorant, you're all AC. Lots of listeners kind of divided. I think mostly men are probably sticking with deodorant. A lot of women seem to be going to the AC route.
0: Yeah, for sure. Roby's pun of the day. Hey, Roby was camping over the weekend and says he noticed something interesting. It's impossible to run through a campground. You can only ran because it's past tense.
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9: Just one issue to pass along right now. Thanks to a texter for letting us know there is an accident on the 401 eastbound just before Maitland. I don't have any details other than the text that there's an accident there, so keep that one in mind if you're heading east on the 401. That is the only issue I'm hearing of, eastbound or westbound on the 401 between Kingston and Cornwall, and not seeing any issues northbound or southbound on the 416. Your forecast for today, we are looking at sunshine, and it's going to be windy. Gusts up to 40 kilometers an hour this morning will become gusts up to 60 kilometers an hour this afternoon with a high reaching 25. We'll see a few clouds overnight tonight. Winds will diminish this evening with a low down to 15 and sunshine tomorrow with a high again reaching 25. 401 traffic and weather together powered by Best of Kingston and Area. 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Stay on time and up to date with 401 traffic and weather together this afternoon. 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
1: From the BrockvilleDaily.ca News Center, I'm Evan Gibb. Community health and social service workers in Leeds and Grenville officially hit the picket lines yesterday. Tina's Golden Comb marked its 43rd anniversary this past weekend at its location on King Street West. And as summer begins in Brockville, organizations across Leeds and Grenville are seeking volunteers for sports, events, and community programs. 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
1: Here's Brockville's three-day forecast from the MyFM Weather Center. Today, a warm, sunny day, 25 is a high. Tonight, a few clouds with a low of 15. Tomorrow, more sunshine, also with a high of 25. And Thursday, even more sunshine and a high of 22. 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

0: on the top. It's being recalled due to a wire connection in the air fryer that can overheat. That can lead to the risk of fire and burn hazards. About 680 of these air fryers were sold in Canada between May 2019 and October of 2020. So, you should immediately stop using the recalled product if you have one. 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You'll be able to get a new air fryer. You can Google the model numbers if you're not sure about it, but it is a Sakura air fryer, black with a silver accent. And the most important thing from this is safety. The second most important thing is remember not to blame air fryers in general. They're still the greatest piece of kitchen equipment since the pepper grinder. 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We've got Billy Idol up next on another MyFM at Work music mix.
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1: From the BrockvilleDaily.ca News Center, I'm Evan Gibb. Community health and social service workers in Leeds and Grenville officially hit the picket lines yesterday. Tina's Golden Comb marked its 43rd anniversary this past weekend at its location on King Street West. And as summer begins in Brockville, organizations across Leeds and Grenville are seeking volunteers for sports, events, and community programs. 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
1: Here's Brockville's three-day forecast from the MyFM Weather Center. Today, a warm, sunny day. 25 is the high. Tonight, a few clouds with a low of 15. Tomorrow, more sunshine, also with a high of 25. And Thursday, even more sunshine and a high of 22. 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

0: Bobby Brown and My Prerogative on MyFM. And speaking of prerogatives, I'll be going to a wedding in the fall that's kid-free. And what that means is that kids are not allowed to come to the wedding. So a lot of the people going to the wedding are having to figure out what to do with the kids. Of course, they can't pawn them off on other family members because everyone will be at the wedding. So it's a bit tricky, but it is the bride and groom's prerogative with something like this. Another question about prerogative. A mom has sparked a full-on internet meltdown after demanding that Disney parks ban adults without kids. Quite the opposite of this wedding I'm going to. Apparently, people say they're making the lines too long. This started after this woman went to Disney World with her 3-year-old son and spotted one of those famous Mickey Mouse pretzels. Problem was, the line was packed. The kid got upset when they had to skip the snack, and she blames what she called childless adults. So she's on a rant about this, but the internet, of course, had thoughts. Some people agreed, saying Disney is supposed to be for children, but a lot of people fired back that Disney happily takes money from anyone with a ticket, stroller or not, and other people pointed out that lots of adults grew up loving Disney but never got to go as kids. Weddings without kids? Disney without adults? It feels like a lot of rules here. But like Bobby Brown said, it's each and everyone's own prerogative.
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0: Great tunes to come here to get us closer to 11 o'clock on your Tuesday morning. And for anyone who's got a trip coming up, if you're going to be traveling by airplane, some interesting rules you might want to be aware of about certain travel companions. Stick around, we're talking about that coming up on your Tuesday.

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1: From the BrockvilleDaily.ca News Center, I'm Evan Gibb. Community health and social service workers in Leeds and Grenville officially hit the picket lines yesterday. Tina's Golden Comb marked its 43rd anniversary this past weekend at its location on King Street West. And as summer begins in Brockville, organizations across Leeds and Grenville are seeking volunteers for sports, events, and community programs. 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

Here's Brockville's three-day forecast from the MyFM Weather Center. Today, a warm, sunny day. 25 is the high. Tonight, a few clouds with a low of 15. Tomorrow, more sunshine, also with a high of 25. And Thursday, even more sunshine and a high of 22. I'm Evan Gibb, 104.9 MyFM, Brockville's breaking and local news.

0: Rockville's 104.9 My FM. Get ready to ride the river this weekend. Registration is open now for the 6th annual Ride the River along the Thousand Islands Parkway. It's this Sunday, and proceeds from this year's ride support stroke and cardiac care at the BGH. All individuals who raise over $250 will have their donation doubled by an anonymous donor. And the total raised at the end of the weekend will also be doubled by an anonymous donor. Ride the river this Sunday.
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0: Next, it's Ray with Where Is My Husband? A common problem at Walmart, check the toy aisle. That's probably where you'll find me this afternoon while Laura Earle takes the chair and the mic. Adam Weeks back tomorrow morning at 10 o'clock on your Wednesday. Stick around for the news at 12 o'clock.

0: It's noon. Here's what's happening in Brockville.
1: A beautiful sunny day, the high 25. Good afternoon, I'm Evan Gibb. Lanark leads in Grenville, addictions and mental health workers in Brockville hit the picket lines as a strike began yesterday. Bargaining team member Matt Schliesman said workers are seeking fair wages to keep pace with inflation while continuing to support clients and the community.
2: We love the work we do. We want to take care of the clients. We support them every day, but sometimes we have to be okay going home and, you know, being able to put food on the table or for our families and all that stuff.
1: Read the full story on our website. Brockville's waterfront restaurant scene is set for a revival as Renegades plans to open inside the former Moose McGuire space at Tall Ships Landing. Owner Angus says renovations and final details are still being completed, with an official opening target for late June, early July.
3: We want to be ready to go. I don't want to go into it, you know, one foot in the door and one foot out the door. We want to be in full tilt. So if we're there at that time, then definitely we will be open.
1: More on that at brockvilledaily.ca. The Canada Border Services Agency says officers at the Lansdowne Port of Entry seized more than $11,000 in undeclared currency from a U.S. traveler. The funds were discovered in the traveler's vehicle and suspected to be linked to criminal activity. The CBSA reminds travelers that amounts of $10,000 or more must be declared when crossing the border. And as summer begins in Brockville, organizations across the region are seeking volunteers for sports, events, and community programs. Groups including Brockville and Area Special Olympics, United Way Leeds in Grenville, and the Brockville and Area Food Bank are encouraging locals to get involved. High school students can also earn volunteer hours while growing experience, references, and valuable workplace skills. In MyFM Sports, in Major League Baseball action tonight, the Blue Jays host the Marlins. And now here's Matt Latour with Playoff Fever.
4: The Colorado Avalanche, the NHL's best team in the regular season, find themselves fighting for their season tonight, down 0-3 against the Vegas Golden Knights. 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If Colorado wants to avoid being added to that infamous list, they're going to need to figure out a Vegas team that has had their number all series long. Puck drop tonight is at 9. I'm Matt Latour. 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
1: Here's Brockville's 3-day forecast from the MyFM Weather Center. Today, a warm, sunny day, 25 is the high. Tonight, a few clouds with a low of 15. Tomorrow, more sunshine, also with a high of 25. And Thursday, even more sunshine and a high of 22. I'm Evan Gibb, 104.9 MyFM, Brockville's breaking and local news.
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0: He wasn't there to receive the award, but he did set a record at the AMAs. It's Laura. This is MyFM, your at work and at home station entertainment news. The American Music Awards ran in Vegas last night, and Stratford, Ontario's own Justin Bieber set a new record, becoming the first musician to win Best Male Pop Artist 5 times. Now, Bieber already held the AMA record with 4 previous victories, and this brings his career total AMAs to 19, which ties him with none other than the late Kenny Rogers for the 2nd most wins by a male artist. Other big winners last night include the K-pop supergroup BTS taking home Artist of the Year and Sabrina Carpenter winning Album of the Year. Coming up next, we're sticking with music, and I want to know who's on your concert bucket list.
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8: Here's Brockville's 3-day forecast from the MyFM Weather Center. Today, a warm, sunny day, 25 is the high. Tonight, a few clouds with a low of 15. Tomorrow, more sunshine, also with a high of 25. And Thursday, even more sunshine and a high of 22. I'm Evan Gibb, 104.9 MyFM, Brockville's breaking and local news.

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0: I'm back on my tick rant, everybody. Buckle up. It's Laura. This is My FM at Work. I told you yesterday about a new study coming out of Ottawa showing good results with the use of wood chips to keep ticks at bay. And just last night, my son came home from a forest school type adventure and said three of the kids in his small group had ticks removed from them during the outing. So I did some more digging, and there is an app. You probably all know about this, but this is new news to me. It's called eTick.ca, and it is an image-based tick identification platform that's funded by the Public Health Agency of Canada and Bishop's University. It can help you identify the type of tick, the areas that they're being spotted in. Right now, only black-legged ticks can transmit the bacteria that causes Lyme disease, and they are active if the temperature is over +4. So make sure, even if it doesn't look cool, you tuck those pants into your socks when you're out hiking. Coming up next, we're talking the cost of food in life minutes.
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7: Here's Brockville's three-day forecast from the MyFM Weather Center. Today, a warm, sunny day, 25 is a high. Tonight, a few clouds with a low of 15. Tomorrow, more sunshine, also with a high of 25. And Thursday, even more sunshine and a high of 22. I'm Evan Gibb, 104.9 MyFM, Brockville's breaking and local news.

0: much is that burger costing you when it comes to health life minutes? It's Laura. This is Maya Pham, your at work and at home station. Researchers at the University of Michigan have developed a new nutritional index. This one calculates the net health burden of various foods. It measures the minutes of healthy life gained or lost per serving of food. They evaluated more than 5,800 common items in the North American diet. For example, eating a single beef hot dog on a bun costs you 36 minutes of healthy life expectancy, while a serving of nuts adds 26 minutes of healthy life. What about the classics? Well, according to their research, a peanut butter and jelly sandwich provides an increase of 33 minutes. I found that confusing. I wonder if there's some foods that are just neutral. I think this would be a fascinating list to look through. I think it would probably scare me out of eating some of the foods that I love, but know are probably not the most nutritionally balanced options. Coming up next, are you sick and tired of heavier coats? We've got some summer weather predictions.
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0: It's Laura coming up next. Are you ready for some hot summer weather? It could be on the way, according to some experts. I've got details.

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0: If you are sick and tired of those heavier coats still taking up room in the hall closet because what the heck happened to spring, get ready to rotate the wardrobe. Hey, it's Laura. 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Environment and Climate Change Canada climatologist Dave Phillips has given a glimpse into our summer weather, and things are looking hot, hot, and hotter. The prairie provinces are actually getting a heat wave right now, setting record temps with a heat warning in effect. And Phillips said in an interview that the rest of the country should expect the same to start for June, July, and August. Currently, there's a heat wave across Europe that is breaking records. Other experts have said that 2026 is expected to be one of the hottest on record, but they don't think it is going to reach our all-time global temperature record that was set in 2024. As the child of a redhead, on National Redhead Appreciation Day, I feel a lot of SPF 5000 in my future, as usual. Coming up next, another MyFM Music Mix.
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1: From the BrockvilleDaily.ca News Center, I'm Harper Cody. 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
9: Here's Brockville's three-day forecast from the MyFM Weather Center. Today, a warm, sunny day. 25 is the high. Tonight, a few clouds with a low of 15. Tomorrow, more sunshine, also with a high of 25. And Thursday, even more sunshine and a high of 22. I'm Evan Gibb, 104.9 MyFM, Brockville's breaking

0: 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It's Laura, MyFM at work. A reminder, the 5th annual Ribfest Idol competition is coming soon. 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The deadline for applications is this Thursday. 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
0: That's it for me today on this Tuesday afternoon. I'm Laura Earle signing off. Thank you so much for listening. I will be back with you at noon tomorrow. Stay with us right now. We have got another fantastic MyFM music mix coming up next.

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0: 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Good afternoon, this is Steve Gregory. American Music Awards last night, big night for Justin Bieber. First musician to win Best Male Pop Artist 5 times, setting an American Music Awards record. Big night for BTS last night, picked up Artist of the Year for the 2nd year in a row. Sabrina Carpenter not only walked away with Album of the Year, but Best Female Pop Artist and Best Pop Album. And Taylor Swift, who was nominated for 8 and has the most American Music Awards all time, went home empty-handed. I guess her and Travis won't need that addition on their house after all.
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1: From the BrockvilleDaily.ca News Center, I'm Harper Cody. Local MP Michael Barrett delivered a tribute in the House of Commons yesterday, honoring the memory of Wanda, Michaela, and Nikita Elliott. 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
8: Here's Brockville's three-day forecast from the MyFM Weather Center. Today, a warm, sunny day. 25 is a high. Tonight, a few clouds with a low of 15. Tomorrow, more sunshine, also with a high of 25. And Thursday, even more sunshine and a high of 22. I'm Evan Gibb, 104.9 MyFM, Brockville's breaking and local news.

0: WFM in the afternoon. This is Steve Gregory. Well, the Knicks are going to the finals. For the first time in 27 years, they swept their best of seven series and extended their franchise record playoff win streak to 11 games. So they will play either the Spurs or Thunder. That series is tied at 2. They play tonight. Speaking of clinching, the Golden Knights can do that tonight in the NHL. They lead their series 3-0. Game time 9 o'clock. And last night, a tough loss for the Canadiens in overtime. They now trail the Hurricanes 2-1 and will play their next game tomorrow night.
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0: It's 4 o'clock. Here's what's happening in Brockville.
1: A few clouds tonight at a low of 14. Good afternoon. I'm Harper Cody. Local MP Michael Barrett paid tribute in the House of Commons yesterday to Wanda, Michaela, and Nikita Elliott, whose lives were lost in an act of intimate partner violence in Brockville on May 7th.
2: We'll remember Wanda as a beloved mother, wife, and sister, and Michaela and Nikita's sisters, daughters, and friends who are deeply loved and missed by all those who knew them.
1: Barrett honored the family's memory, thanked first responders and Brockville police, and recognized the work of Leeds and Grenville Interval House and Shelters Movers supporting survivors. Canada Border Services Agency officers at the Lansdowne border crossing recently seized more than $11,000 in undeclared cash from a U.S. traveler. Officials say the money was found inside a vehicle and suspected to be proceeds of crime. Travelers can carry unlimited funds across the border, but must declare amounts of $10,000 or more. And now it's time for our daily Animal House Showcase feature. Today we are looking closer at the Ontario SPCA Leeds and Grenville Animal Center. Located here in Brockville, the Leeds Grenville Animal Center strives daily to provide care and compassion to animals in need. They also strive to find their forever homes. Community Outreach Coordinator Caitlin Stoyadina says not only do they enjoy the daily tasks at the shelter, but here's one other fun thing they enjoy doing.
3: Cutest memories are when we have special animals that maybe we're trying to further socialize, or they're super small, and we bring them up into the staff office space. And that's always fun because it's kind of like a surprise when you come up in the hallway and a furry friend who's not usually there is up there. And
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4: The President's Trophy curse may be alive and well in the Stanley Cup playoffs. The Colorado Avalanche face elimination tonight in Las Vegas, trailing the Golden Knights 3-0 in the Western Conference Final. Colorado finished with the NHL's best regular season record, but as of 2013, no team that led the league in points has ever reached the Stanley Cup Final. Now the Avs are one loss away from a sweep, and only four teams in NHL history have ever rallied from a 3-0 deficit to win the best-of-seven series. We'll see what happens when puck drops at 9 o'clock. I'm Kennedy Freeman. Playoff Fever returns tomorrow morning at 8.
1: 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And tonight as well, the Blue Jays wrap up their two-game set with the Marlins. The next time you're scrolling through your phone, visit BrockvilleDaily.ca and see what Brockville is talking about. 401 traffic and weather together next.
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9: Good news on the 401. It's moving well in both directions between Kingston and Cornwall. Smooth travel through Gananoque and Brockville, and the 416 is also clear. A few clouds tonight, a low of 14. For Wednesday, sunny, then becoming a mix of sun and cloud, a high of 25. Thursday, sunny with a high of 21. And Friday, a mix of sun and cloud, a chance of showers, and a high of 20. 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

0: 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This is Steve Gregory on your Tuesday. If you're making the jump to an electric vehicle, got a new one for you to check out. Ferrari has now unveiled their new Luce. It's a four-door, comes with a 600-liter trunk, four electric motors, one per wheel, which will get you more than 1,000 horsepower, and a top speed above 310 kilometers an hour. It's Ferrari's first five-seater. And if you want one, they're coming out later this year for $640,000 U.S.
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11: If you're on the 401, it's a good drive. Eastbound and westbound traffic is moving well between Kingston and Cornwall, including through Gananoque and Brockville, and no issues on the 416. A few clouds tonight, a low of 14. For Wednesday, sunny, then becoming a mix of sun and cloud, a high of 25. Thursday, sunny with a high of 21. And Friday, a mix of sun and cloud, a chance of showers, and a high of 20. 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
3: A good run on the 401. Traffic is moving well both ways between Kingston and Cornwall, and clear conditions through Gananoque and Brockville, and the 416 is also problem free. A few clouds tonight, a low of 14. For Wednesday, sunny, then becoming a mix of sun and cloud, a high of 25. Thursday, sunny with a high of 21. And Friday, a mix of sun and cloud, a chance of showers, and a high of 20. 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

0: what's happening in Brockville.
1: A few clouds tonight at a low of 14. Good afternoon. I'm Harper Cody. Prescott Rib Fest is back this weekend, featuring barbecue, live music, and family activities after a successful debut last year. Here's organizer Bev Hooving on what attendees can expect.
2: So we have two ribbers coming, Ribs Royale and Dinosaur Smokehouse. We have a lineup of local really great food trucks, and then we have a beer garden. The beer garden this year is going to be run by Arbrew, so we're really excited about that partnership.
1: The three-day event runs Friday to Sunday at Fort Wellington. Leeds, Grenville, Thousand Islands, and Rideau Lakes MP Michael Barrett delivered a House of Commons tribute yesterday honoring Wanda, Michaela, and Nikita Elliott following their tragic deaths on May 7th. Barrett's colleague, MPP Steve Clark, reminded the community to continue supporting one another during this difficult time.
3: I want to hold those impacted in our hearts while respecting the privacy that the families asked for during this incredibly difficult time.
1: Barrett also expressed condolences to the Elliott family, praised emergency responders and the Brockville Police Service, and highlighted community organizations assisting victims and survivors of intimate partner violence across the area. And now it's time for our daily Animal House Showcase feature. Today we are looking closer at the Ontario SPCA Leeds and Grenville Animal Center. The Leeds Grenville Animal Center in Brockville strives daily to provide care and compassion to animals in need, but finding that forever home is the main goal. Community outreach coordinator Caitlin Stoyadinov says there are many enjoyable things that happen at the shelter, including this.
4: When an animal who's been in our center for a long period of time finally finds that perfect fit, that can be extremely rewarding for the entire staff. Everyone has, you know, worked with that animal or chatted about that animal at some point during their stay.
1: To hear more from Caitlin and get further information on the adoption process, become a volunteer, or learn more about the OSPCA, listen to the full interview with Tim Baltz at BrockvilleDaily.ca. In sports, Brockville Little League Baseball's final junior and senior all-star tryout is tonight from 5:30 to 7:30 at Fulford Ballpark. In the Stanley Cup playoffs in the West, Vegas can advance to the Stanley Cup final with a Game 4 victory tonight over Colorado. In the East, Game 4 between Carolina and Montreal goes tomorrow. The Hurricanes lead the series 2-1 there, and tonight the Blue Jays wrap up their two-game set with the Marlins. The next time you're scrolling through your phone, visit BrockvilleDaily.ca and see what Brockville is talking about. 401 traffic and weather together next.
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8: No trouble spots on the 401. Things are moving well east and west between Kingston and Cornwall, including through Gananoque and Brockville. And the 416 is also in good shape. A few clouds tonight, a low of 14. For Wednesday, sunny, then becoming a mix of sun and cloud, a high of 25. Thursday, sunny with a high of 21. And Friday, a mix of sun and cloud, a chance of showers, and a high of 20. 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

0: RFM, this is Steve Gregory. Well, more and more surveys showing that Canadians plan to travel less this summer. A new TD survey says 35% of Canadians plan to spend less this summer, 61% going to actively reduce their travel costs, and 79% of Canadians plan to support local or Canadian businesses this summer, which is good news. In fact, 48% say it's a stronger priority than last year. Now, if you're one of the 79%, you're looking for something to do around here, or maybe a little day trip, staying a little closer to home, we've got a whole bunch of ideas and help waiting for you at mbcstaycation.ca.
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1: It's a good drive on the 401 right now. Traffic is steady in both directions between Kingston and Cornwall with no delays through Gananoque and Brockville. And the 416 is clear as well. A few clouds tonight, a low of 14. For Wednesday, sunny, then becoming a mix of sun and cloud, a high of 25. Thursday, sunny with a high of 21. And Friday, a mix of sun and cloud, a chance of showers, and a high of 20. 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

0: YFM in the afternoon. Looking to beat the feeling of loneliness? Here's something you can do alone. According to a new study, a solo walk along the water can help reduce feelings of loneliness. People spending time in a lake by themselves, enjoying the lake, were less lonely. Say they felt connected to nature, had an emotional bond with a specific place, and it helped beat their loneliness. And if you can't make it to the water, even a walk in the woods, they say seeing natural elements can lower your feelings of loneliness by 28%. Luckily, the nice weather is here.
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4: If you're heading along the 401, it's in good shape. Eastbound and westbound traffic is moving well between Kingston and Cornwall. All good through Gananoque and Brockville, and the 416 is also problem-free. A few clouds tonight, a low of 14. For Wednesday, sunny, then becoming a mix of sun and cloud, a high of 25. Thursday, sunny with a high of 21. And Friday, a mix of sun and cloud, a chance of showers, and a high of 20. 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
1: A few clouds tonight at a low of 14. Good afternoon. I'm Harper Cody. Local MP Michael Barrett paid tribute in the House of Commons yesterday to Wanda, Michaela, and Nikita Elliott, whose lives were lost in an act of intimate partner violence in Brockville on May 7th.
2: We'll remember Wanda as a beloved mother, wife, and sister, and Michaela and Nikita's sisters, daughters, and friends who are deeply loved and missed by all those who knew them.
1: Barrett honored the family's memory, thanked first responders and Brockville Police, and recognized the work of Leeds and Grenville Interval House and Shelters Movers supporting survivors. Canada Border Services Agency officers at the Lansdowne border crossing recently seized more than $11,000 in undeclared cash from a U.S. traveler. Officials say the money was found inside a vehicle and suspected to be proceeds of crime. Travelers can carry unlimited funds across the border, but must declare amounts of $10,000 or more. And now it's time for our daily Animal House Showcase feature. Today we are looking closer at the Ontario SPCA Leeds and Grenville Animal Centre. Located here in Brockville, the Leeds Grenville Animal Centre strives daily to provide care and compassion to animals in need. They also strive to find their forever homes. Community Outreach Coordinator Caitlin Stoyadina says not only do they enjoy the daily tasks at the shelter, but here's one other fun thing they enjoy doing.
3: Cutest memories are when we have special animals that maybe we're trying to further socialize, or they're super small, and we bring them up into the staff office space. And that's always fun because it's kind of like a surprise when you come up in the hallway and a furry friend who's not usually there is up there. And
1: 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In the Stanley Cup playoffs, Vegas can advance to the Stanley Cup final with a Game 4 victory over Colorado tonight in the Western Conference final. Over on the east side, Game 4 between Carolina and Montreal goes tomorrow night. The Hurricanes lead the series 2-1, and tonight the Blue Jays wrap up their two-game set with the Marlins. The next time you're scrolling through your phone, visit BrockvilleDaily.ca and see what Brockville is talking about. 401 traffic and weather together next on 104.9 MyFM.
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7: Things are looking good on the 401. Traffic is moving along both ways between Kingston and Cornwall, also through Gananoque and Brockville, and no problems to report on the 416. A few clouds tonight, a low of 14. For Wednesday, sunny, then becoming a mix of sun and cloud, a high of 25. Thursday, sunny with a high of 21. And Friday, a mix of sun and cloud, a chance of showers, and a high of 20. 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

0: MyFM, it is Emily. Now that we're into warmer months, your annual PSA, no hot pets in cars. And did you know that an outdoor temperature of about 20 degrees or higher is actually unsafe to leave your dog in a parked car? At this temperature, the interior can reach a dangerous range of just 40 degrees just being in a 20 degree outside. So that makes your risk of having heat stroke. And that's even if you have cracked windows. So make sure that you just leave the pets at home and you're not having them anywhere outside in your vehicle because it can be so dangerous. Also, to always use precaution when walking your dogs as well, because during the day the concrete gets really, really hot and it can also damage the pads on their paws. So if you're going to walk your dogs, it is recommended to do so in the morning or later in the evening once the sun has started to go down, so that it's cooler temperatures for their feet as well. That's your annual hot pet PSA from yours truly. If you have any other tips and tricks, though, let us know at 855-WIN-MY-FM.
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6: A smooth drive on the 401. East and westbound traffic is moving well between Kingston and Cornwall. Clear conditions through Gananoque and Brockville, and the 416 is also problem free. A few clouds tonight, a low of 14. For Wednesday, sunny, then becoming a mix of sun and cloud, a high of 25. Thursday, sunny with a high of 21. And Friday, a mix of sun and cloud, a chance of showers, and a high of 20. 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

0: IFM, it is Emily. Well, coming up tonight, big game. Vegas could move on to the Stanley Cup final if they win over Colorado. So it's all up to this game. Colorado has to pull up their pants and win a game, win a few games, actually, so that they can have another chance. But I'm curious, what do you think is going to happen? Is it going to be Vegas? Are they going to sweep? Or is it going to be Colorado? 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
4: Good driving conditions on the 401. It's moving well in both directions between Kingston and Cornwall, and steady through Gananoque and Brockville, and the 416 remains clear. A few clouds tonight, a low of 14. For Wednesday, sunny, then becoming a mix of sun and cloud, a high of 25. Thursday, sunny with a high of 21. And Friday, a mix of sun and cloud, a chance of showers, and a high of 20. 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Stay on time and up to date with 401 traffic and weather together tomorrow morning starting at 6.

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0: Hey, it is Emily. Well, the question today, 96% of homes in the U.S. have one of these. What is it? A bottle of ketchup. I was kind of expecting something else, like hand soap or something, but I guess hopefully everyone has a bottle of hand soap in their house. So a bottle of ketchup was the answer. We're going to be talking about weird things people put ketchup on coming up.
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8: Here's Brockville's three-day forecast from the MyFM Weather Center. Tonight, a few clouds at a low of 14. Tomorrow, a mix of sun and cloud, a high of 25. Then, Thursday, sunshine at a high of 21. 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

0: MyFM, you're at work and at home station. It's Emily. I'm on, you know, what is the weirdest thing that you put ketchup on? So I'm not talking French fries. I'm not talking your hot dog or your hamburger. I'm talking weird food you put ketchup on. For example, my dad puts ketchup on his nachos. That's really strange. What is the weirdest thing you put ketchup on? Let me know at 855-WIN-MYFM.
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